0: It's 098 and Hathaway. With the Yours and Al's Music Festival happening today around Flagstaff Hill and the CBD, G Flip has teamed up with Instax cameras to allow festival goers to borrow the cameras and then snap some actual physical memories of the day. There'll be a tent set up, you can print out your pics, and then G Flip will also choose one lucky fan to join her on stage for a photo op with the crowd. So that is happening today. Look out for the Instax sort of tent at the Yours and Al's Music Festival. It's in Wollongong now, and the new one from Bruno Mars touring next year coming up.
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2: I-98 traffic.
3: An earlier breakdown on the M1 Princess Motorway northbound near Clive Bissell Drive has cleared, but we do have reports of a breakdown on Picton Road at Cataract just near Mount Kira Road. Also getting reports of fog over the Princess Motorway through Darks Forest and at Bulleye Tops and the Illawarra Highway at Robertson. Your local IGA is having a 3-day sale right now till Sunday. 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Rain and storms developing, top of 22. That's the latest on Feel Good I-98.
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98 and music that makes you feel good. Christian Bella, they're back next week, and that Big Bad Birthday Wheel, you could win it. Christmas is only 3 and a bit months away. $4,700 for the Big Bad Birthday Wheel. They spin that at around 7:30. It's Bruno Mars and On My Soul.

0: It's Gaga and music that makes you feel good here at i98. It looks like the sun is trying to break through just in time for the Yours and Ours Music Festival. It's on in Wollongong and Flagstaff Hill. The Nantian Temple have got their well-being markets on. I love the Nantian Temple. Have some green tea and some Zen. We all need it in our life. And if you're looking to cut the cost of living, the Kiama Vintage Fair is on at the Masonic Hall in Kiama. Head down there, get yourself a coffee and buy some vintage jeans. Make you look very, very sophisticated and cool. Ella Langley and the Backstreet Boys coming up before the news at 11.
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0: Good. Hey, don't forget daylight savings starts tomorrow morning. You put your clocks forward 1 hour. You don't physically do it. Most people have got iPhones or whatever. That'll just do it automatically. Of course, if you love wearing mechanical watches, you do it when you wake up. You don't actually have to do it at 2 o'clock in the morning. Laura's on the radio next. Have a fantastic long weekend. And don't forget, double demerit points are now in force. Have a good one.
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6: I-98 traffic.
7: Reports of a breakdown at Cataract on Picton Road near Mount Kira Road, and still a bit of fog in these wet conditions around Darks Forest and Bulleye Tops over the Princess Motorway. Reports of some debris on Bulleye Pass as well, just up the top. Take it easy as you're driving through there. And Jamberoo Mountain Road congested both ways. This week at IGA, get Primo Shortcut Rindless Bacon, 750 grams, half price, just $8.40. That's worth pulling over for. Ends October 6th at participating stores, excludes IGA local grocer. Rain and storm developing, top of 22. That's the latest on Feel Good I-98.
6: 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I-98 News.
8: Thunderstorms developing today as we reach a top of 22. Good morning, I'm Max Arnold with your 11 o'clock news. Any Illawarra travellers heading north for the long weekend may soon face delays. There have been reports up to 7 people, including a child, have been severely injured after a vehicle struck multiple pedestrians in Newcastle's west. 4 rescue helicopters and dozens of emergency crews are responding to Newcastle Link Road near Transfield Avenue in Wallsend. Traffic is backed up across the region, with police urging motorists to avoid the corridor while paramedics treat victims on scene. One of the headline acts at this year's Yours and Ours Festival is encouraging attendees to ditch their phones for physical photos. GFlip and Instax will be helping fans to create physical prints. Yours and Ours will be spreading across Wollongong CBD tomorrow to venues across town. Organisers for the Brisbane Olympics have suffered an embarrassing leak after accidentally publishing the official event emblem 3 days early. A preview video posted to the committee's official YouTube channel revealed the design. The clip video was quickly deleted, but not before screenshots surfaced. Police have been left scratching their heads after an unattended boat washed up at Cudmere Beach yesterday afternoon. The small runabout was found with 3 fuel jerry cans and 1 life jacket. Police are continuing inquiries into locating the owner of the boat. And there's a push for schools to teach basic life skills after a report revealed how many teenagers are struggling with everyday tasks. A Life After School survey found 41% of young people can't prepare a basic meal.
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8: A former Rooster is ready to spoil the party for his old team in the NRL Grand Final tomorrow night. Knights halfback Sandon Smith was let go by the Roosters last season as they successfully chased Manly's Daly Cherry Evans. Smith, though, insists the grand final is not about revenge.
9: Not really, honestly. To win a grand final, that's enough motivation. You know, it doesn't matter who it's against, that's the motivation right there to bring a premiership home to this town, this amazing town. That's enough motivation there as it is.
8: And Manchester City has lodged an appeal after being found guilty of breaching the Premier League's financial rules.
5: MG4 Urban, Wheels Car of the Year. 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
8: Thunderstorms developing today as we reach a top of 22. Mostly sunny and 22 tomorrow. Partly cloudy on Monday, reaching 22 again. Right now in Corrimal, it's 18 degrees on I-98.
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7: Well, this isn't the long weekend weather we deserved, but we're going to make the most of it. Morning. Hi, hello. I'm Laura Cross, back with you live around the Illawarra. And when I tell you that I have been waiting for this long weekend since April, oh, I'm not being hyperbolic. I've actually had the countdown on my home screen for the last 6 months. Why? Because, my friends, tomorrow, daylight saving starts. Oh, praise be. This weekend is big for other reasons too. It's the NRL Grand Final tomorrow. It's also still the school holidays, and sort of regardless of this rude weather, there is still plenty happening around the Illawarra this long weekend. So I'm going to do a What's On roundup for you very soon. And a bit later, I'm going to start taking names to experience your own private carriage on board the picnic train. More on that after midday. But right now, we have saved the best for first. Let's go.
10: I don't think you can handle the fact that while your marriage is on the rocks, Kel and I are getting ours off.
6: Before smartphones and streaming,
5: we were burning CDs and agonising over MySpace top friends.
11: Hello everyone, I'm Holly Herbert. First up today, payback time for Winona Ryder. The actress in court for sentencing on her shoplifting convictions.
6: The years that made us.
12: The waiting is finally over for Angelina Jolie and Brad Pitt.
6: The songs that never left us.
13: Stephen Bradbury of Australia across the line. Tim Cahill has scored the nation's first ever World Cup finals goal.
5: I-98's High School Hits.
7: Oh yeah, who doesn't love to pretend it's 20 years ago when given the opportunity? So let's do it together now with some High School Hits from the year that we all bought a Nintendo Wii. Remember those? With the intention of using them to exercise, and then we maybe used it twice before putting it back in its box and then in the shed where it still remains to this day. Maybe that's just me. 2006 was also the year that we tragically lost Steve Irwin in that just horrific accident. And these next three songs were playing here on the radio at the time. Let's start with this number one hit in Australia for Mariah Carey, We Belong Together. It's a high school hit from 2006 at I-98.

From the year Wii Tennis made lounge rooms more competitive than the Australian Open. I-98's High School Hits, the class

0: It's an unlikely collab from Nelly and Tim McGraw, who brought hip-hop and country together for Over and Over. It's another high school hit from 2006 at I-98 with Laura. Ah, yes, 06, the year that the emo scene dominated. Look, you may have even found yourself box dyeing your hair black and smudging your eyes with heavy black eyeliner. Look, it was cool at the time, okay? 2006 was also the year that Twitter and Facebook were born. And look, no exaggeration, that has literally completely changed how we all communicate and connect with each other, really forever, for better or worse. All right, let's shift back to 2026 next with Olivia Rodrigo.
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3: Reports of a breakdown at Cataract on Picton Road near Mount Kira Road, and still a bit of fog in these wet conditions around Darks Forest and Bulleye Tops over the Princess Motorway. Reports of some debris on Bulleye Pass as well, just up the top. Take it easy as you're driving through there. And Jamberoo Mountain Road congested both ways. This week at IGA, get Primo Shortcut Rindless Bacon, 750 grams, half price, just $8.40. That's worth pulling over for. Ends October 6th at participating stores, excludes IGA local grocer. Rain and storms developing, top of 22. That's the latest on Feel Good I-98.
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2: I-98.

It's Bieber with Daisies on this Feel Good Long Weekend at i98 with Laura. Well, by now, we are all very familiar with Ella Langley's massive number one hit, Choosin' Texas. It has made Ella super rich and famous. So 24-year-old Stella Lefty thought, yeah, I can do that too. And she's definitely making a dent with her hot new track, Boston. But she's been getting some backlash because she only narrowly escaped being sued for copyright infringement by Noah Kahan because he reckons this song sounds a little too much like his big hit, Stick Season. What do you reckon?

0: It's the music that makes you feel good at I-98. Hey, you're hanging out with Laura. Well, there is no shortage of events happening around the Illawarra all this long weekend. Today, you can go have a zenny stroll through the Nantian Wellbeing Markets. I mean, where else can you find crystals, plants and matcha all in one place? That's happening at the Nantian Temple in Berkeley till 3 this arvo. The Kiama Vintage Fair is on today and tomorrow at the Masonic Hall in Kiama from 9:30 to 3:30. So if you're into all things antique and retro and groovy, this is so for us. We're talking clothes, homewares, jewellery, records and so much more. And it's the Yours and Ours Festival this weekend too. Aussie star G Flip headlines the 2026 lineup at Flagstaff Hill and in the CBD from midday till 10 p.m. today and tomorrow. And if you visit the Instax tent at the festival, they're going to let you borrow an Instax camera for the day, yeah, to take pics the old school way. So for more info on all these events, you can check out our What's On post on I-98's ID.
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0: It's Jabuzi at the Illawarra's i98 on this grey and drizzly day one of the long weekend. You've got Laura here with you today. And after midday, we start climbing aboard the picnic train. Yes, you and seven of your mates are going to get your own private carriage on a vintage steam train. I'm going to explain exactly how to win this very unique experience after 12. And our long weekend playlist has been ramped up to be even more long weekendy, if you know what I mean, with some quality old schools from Destiny's Child, Matchbox 20 and the Cranberries all coming up. But Max is refreshing our newsfeed next with breaking news this morning of disaster up in Newcastle on the day of their big NRL grand final.
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0: Extra busy traffic now heading south through Unanderra on the M1 Princess Motorway. We also have a lane closed, Spring Hill Road at Spring Hill for works today. Take care. The top of Bulleye Tops, we've had reports of some works. There may still be some fog and wet conditions on the M1 Princess Motorway through Darks Forest. Your local IGA is having a 3-day sale right now till Sunday. 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Rain and storms developing, top of 22. That's the latest on Feel Good i98.
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6: Thunderstorms developing today as we reach a top of 22. Good afternoon, I'm Max Arnold with your midday news. Grand final send-off celebrations in Newcastle have turned to tragedy after a car struck a crowd lining the road to wave off the Knights. Several people have been injured after the vehicle mounted the roadside near Wallsend. A major emergency operation is underway as authorities urge all motorists to avoid the area. Following a break-in at a property in Kanahooka earlier this week, three men have been charged in relation to the investigation. A number of items, including 34 firearms, ammunition and jewellery, were allegedly stolen from the premises. On Thursday, police carried out five search warrants across the region, arresting three men and hitting them with various charges. The men were refused bail and will stand court in December. Efforts to prevent future flooding are ramping up in Nepal as the country recovers from its most recent disaster. 5,000 people remain unaccounted for after a glacial collapse triggered landslides and flash flooding near the Tibetan border. Four high-altitude glacial lakes will be drained in a bid to avoid further incidents. We're being warned widespread rainfall and thunderstorms are expected to increase the risk of flash flooding this Labor Day long weekend. The weather system will mostly impact the Illawarra, Greater Sydney, Riverina and North Coast areas. Heavy falls of up to 100 millimetres are possible in some areas with slow-moving thunderstorms. The SES is urging residents to stay alert. And Australia's political community is mourning the loss of former Liberal MP Bruce Baird, who has died at age 84.
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6: The Illawarra Hawks have nabbed a win in their first home game of the season. The Illawarra side took advantage of the home crowd at Wynn Entertainment Centre to triumph over the Adelaide 36ers 114-92. And Knights coach Justin Holbrook could come back to haunt the Roosters in tomorrow's NRL Grand Final. He joined Newcastle this year after serving as an assistant coach under Trent Robinson at the Chooks. Many league greats are tipping his inside knowledge to be crucial.
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6: Thunderstorms developing today as we reach a top of 22, mostly sunny and 22 tomorrow. Partly cloudy on Monday, reaching 22 again. Right now in Bulleye, it's 20 degrees on I-98.
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2: Just like you, the guys have Monday off, but they will be back and refreshed on Tuesday morning with a truly remarkable $4,700 on their big bad birthday wheel. I mean, what are the chances that this thing is still jackpotting? 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And bless Bella, but she may need a refresher course.
3: Billy Joel. I saw him at the State Theatre once. 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
4: 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Crocodile Rock, isn't he?
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6: Extra busy traffic now heading south through Unanderra on the M1 Princess Motorway. We also have a lane closed Spring Hill Road at Spring Hill for works today. Take care. The top of Bulleye Tops, we've had reports of some works. There may still be some fog and wet conditions on the M1 Princess Motorway through Darks Forest. Your local IGA is having a 3-day sale right now till Sunday. 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
5: 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Thanks to Shell Harbour GWM. 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
16: I-

It's a Feel Good Weekend at i98 with Teddy Swims, who performed at the NRL Grand Final last year. And you may have heard there's been a bit of drama around who will perform at tomorrow's big game because they currently have no headliner after talks with Tones and I fell through. They've previously had no problem attracting big-name performers like Jimmy Barnes and Keith Urban and Macklemore, but after it was revealed that they had nobody lined up, fans started directly petitioning for Silverchair to reunite on stage, being a perfect fit given that the Newcastle Boys team is actually playing the grand final. It forced Silverchair to release a public statement, their first post in 4 years. They said in part, and I quote, "Thanks to everyone who's asked, we are way too rusty, so sorry, no can do," end quote. So there goes that idea. I still think that last minute they're going to pull a rabbit, not a rabbit-o, out of a hat with a big surprise, big name performer. Next, I'll press play on a Matchbox 20 old schooler, but it's Posty now at i98.

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2: 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So Caroline and Dapto, sorry to put you on the spot, but go for it.
3: Well, actually, it'd be family, kids and grandkids who would love to go on a train ride. And I don't do very much, working full-time, so it'd be a nice day out with the family.
2: I love it. 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I love it. It's a good pitch. You're in the draw.
3: Oh, wonderful. Thank you.
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4: Do you remember a couple of years ago they said they were having a heat wave and it was hitting like late 20s, early 30s, which is a heat wave for them, and their freezer broke down.
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5: What are you talking about? This is the best accent
4: 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Went all over the shop then. It's like you're a character from Oliver Twist.
5: Let me do my lead in. Do you know what I mean? You're right.
4: Yeah.
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4: Nah, do the Oliver Twist lead in.
6: Please, sir, may I have some more?
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6: 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It's hot today, sir.
5: What? What are you talking about?
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0: From 92, it's a Cranberries Old Schooler at I-98 Dreams on this cloudy long weekend around the Illawarra. Hey, it's Laura here with you. And just a friendly reminder, if I may, that double demerits are in full force on our roads till Monday midnight. After one, I'm going to tell you why Taylor Swift has been getting some backlash this week, wait for it, for being immature. Okay, and I'm going to continue taking your pictures to be the lucky team that wins a day out on the picnic train in their very own private carriage of 8 people. And playlist-wise, yeah, it's looking good with throwbacks on the way from Cher, Nelly Furtado and Ricky Martin.
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2: I-98 traffic.
3: Still seeing those delays on the M1 heading southbound towards Berkeley as you pass Northcliff Drive. Bligh very bunched up in both directions along the Princes Highway between Memorial Drive and Park Road. And Memorial Drive looking very touch and go through Corrimal at Railway Street. Your local IGA is having a 3-day sale right now till Sunday. 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Weather today, expect some showers and storms, tops of 22. 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

0: It's 99 Old School from Cher at the Illawarra's I-98 with Laura on this long weekend. How crazy is it that this year will mark 22 years of Convoy? And in that time, you have helped to raise an unbelievable $30 million for the foundation, which has then in turn offered support to over 1,000 local families affected by life-threatening medical conditions. It's now exactly 6 weeks till Convoy, I know, on November 15, where Aussie dance legends Sneaky Sound System will headline this year's Free Family Fun Day. What a score. All right, now what are we wearing on the day? This is what I think is very important. 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They come in a full-size range from kids to adults, which means the whole fam can match. You're welcome for that idea. You can choose from I-98 colours to either red or blue. 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
2: I-98 traffic.
3: Delays still on the M1 southbound towards Berkeley, passing Northcliffe Drive. Princes Highway also quite patchy through Dapto, Kembla Grange and then again in Fig Tree. And a reminder that the Royal National Park is expected to be pretty busy over the long weekend and road closures will be in effect when car parks reach capacity. 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Showers and storms expected today in tops of 22. I'm Lisa Kowalski. That's the latest on Feel Good I-98.
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We are the number one radio station in the Illawarra here at i98. Hey, it's Laura here with you on this long weekend. Last week, Taylor Swift did the most predictable Taylor Swift thing ever by releasing a deluxe edition of an already existing album. Yes, the life of a showgirl has been given an encore with four new songs where she sings about her new hubby a lot, which I don't know, I think that's kind of cute. I don't know about some of these lyrics though. This is from her new track called Cleveland, which of course where Travis is from. You only need to find one person in this entire world who doesn't find you completely insufferable, and I have an important announcement. I have found mine. What about this one? The taste of me is acquired, but it's his favourite dish. Ew. She's been getting a bunch of backlash online too for sounding immature, given that she's now almost 37, with people accusing her of not growing up with her Swifties, who are now sort of mainly middle-aged millennials. You know we are. This is Patient Zero, new Taylor Swift at i98.

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2: Yeah, it's Laura here, and all this weekend, you and seven of your friends or your co-workers or your family members are going to get your chance to climb aboard the picnic train in your very own private carriage and take in the stunning coastal views in a heritage steam train. 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I only have one carriage of eight to give away today, so I'm currently open to pitches. 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
3: We went to the local traino when the last steam train came past, and I took my kids. Like, they were just fascinated with, we're just watching it go past, and my son was like, oh, Mum, can we go on that next time? It was just my birthday a couple of days ago, and it was my son's birthday in November, so it would just be, like, really perfect.
2: What a great pitch. It had multiple levels. There were several things there. Very well thought out. I am going to put you in the draw, Anne-Marie. Fingers crossed.
3: Awesome. Thank you.
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1: I-98 Traffic.
5: Those heavy holiday delays continuing on the M1 southbound towards Berkeley as you pass Northcliffe Drive, and the Royal National Park is expected to be quite busy over the long weekend, so road closures will be in effect when car parks reach capacity. The M1 northbound Cataract to Heathcote taking 23 minutes. Make your drive to work home or the shops rewarding with hundreds of return points across New South Wales. Search Return and Only Me for one that's on your way. Weather today, expect some showers and storms, tops of 22. I'm Lisa Kowalski. That's the latest on Feel Good. 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

0: for 99 Old School from Ricky Martin on day one of this long weekend here at I-98. You're hanging out with me, Laura, on this cloudy arvo around the Illawarra. And after two, I keep taking your pictures. I got to say, these are high-quality pictures you've given me to enter the draw to win a ride on the picnic train in your own private carriage of 8 people. You're going to get another chance at around 8:30. If you need some suggestions on where to spend this long weekend too, there's actually a lot going on here at home, so I'll do a little What's On roundup for you soon. Plus, I'll press play on the latest cruisy track from Olivia Dean and, oh yeah, we're going to do an iconic Aussie old schooler from Crowded House.
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2: I-98 traffic.
3: Those heavy holiday delays continuing on the M1 southbound towards Berkeley as you pass Northcliffe Drive, and the Royal National Park is expected to be quite busy over the long weekend, so road closures will be in effect when car parks reach capacity. The M1 northbound cataract to Heathcote taking 23 minutes. Make your drive to work, home, or the shops rewarding with hundreds of return points across New South Wales. Search Return and Earn Me for one that's on your way. Weather today, expect some showers and storms, tops of 22. I'm Lisa Kowalski. That's the latest on Feel Good. 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

0: It's now 40 years old and just still so perfect. It's an iconic Aussie old schooler from Crowded House at I-98 with Laura here. It is not possible to be bored here in the Illawarra this long weekend because we have so many events to choose from, like the Kiama Vintage Fair. It's on today and tomorrow at the Masonic Hall in Kiama from 9:30 to 3:30. So if you're into all things antique or retro or groovy, I very much am. This is so for us. We're talking clothes, homewares, jewellery, records and so much more. You can get all artsy at the Daisy Spring Festival in Hindmarsh Park in Kiama. You can actually book an easel for one of six workshops happening today and tomorrow from 10 till 5. And it's the Yours and Ours Festival this weekend too. Aussie star G Flip headlines the 2026 lineup at Flagstaff Hill and the CBD from midday till 10 p.m. today and tomorrow. And if you visit the Instax tent at the festival, they're going to let you borrow an actual Instax camera for the day so you can take pics, you know, the old school way. Cool. For more info on all these events, check out the What's On post on I-98's IG.
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2: I-98 traffic.
3: Still seeing delays on the M1 southbound towards Berkeley. Princes Highway also patchy through Dapto, then again in Fig Tree. In Bull Eye, we've got bunching up on the Princes Highway between Memorial Drive and Park Road. And in Cringilla, underpace on Spring Hill Road as you approach Five Islands Road. The Snooze Flash sale is on now with 20 to 50% off an amazing range. Hurry, the Snooze Flash sale must end Sunday. It's amazing what a little snooze can do. Today's weather, shower and storms, tops of 22. I'm Lisa Kowalski. That's the latest on Feel Good I-98.
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1: 98.

It's Adele on this long weekend at i98. I'm Laura here with you live around the Illawarra on this grey and cloudy Saturday, where right now we've already hit today's top of 21 degrees in Thirroul. All right, now, how is the rest of the long weekend looking? Well, the rain is supposed to stop at around 10 tonight, leaving us with a dry and sunny day tomorrow with a top of 21. Okay, we'll take it. But yeah, then the rain does return for the public holiday on Monday, also with a top of 21. All right, now, week two of the school holidays. How's that looking? It's literally on and off rainy days and sunny days. Well, you know, at least there'll be some variety. Soon you're going to get another chance to ring and tell me why we should give you your own private carriage of 8 seats on the picnic steam train. But it's Temper City now at i98.

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5: In Wollongong City Centre, delays running up and down Coromel Street at Borelli Street. The M1 now seeing delays finally starting to ease. It's a good run northbound too, taking about 23 minutes from Cataract into Heathcote. And the Princes Highway still bunching up a little through Dapto and Kembla Grange. Get caught using a mobile phone illegally this long weekend and you'll face double the points. With double demerits in force until midnight Monday, you can stop it or cop it. Weather today, showers and storms, tops of 22. I'm Lisa Kowalski. That's the latest on Feel Good I-98.
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0: It's Olivia Rodrigo at the Illawarra's i98 on this grey and windy day one of the long weekend. And you know why this is the best long weekend of the entire year? Oh, say it with me. Daylight savings starts tomorrow. I could not be more excited. You've got Laura here with you today. Stay right here with me after three because, oh yeah, I'm going to be calling the winner, finally announcing today's winner of the private carriage for eight people on the picnic train. It is a heritage steam train that winds through the gorgeous coastal northern suburbs. So I need you to be near your phone at around 3:30 if you have called me today to get in the draw, because it could be me calling you. And hopefully you're not like me that receives like half a dozen spam calls a day. So I never answer my phone, but please answer yours. I've got some banging old schoolers lined up too soon from Snap, ooh, and Blackstreet. Don't move.
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2: Traffic.
3: In Kiama City Centre, a bit of heavy congestion along Terralong Street as you approach Manning Street. Bulleye also bunching up on the Princess Highway between Memorial Drive and Park Road. And in Wollongong Harbour, Endeavour Drive will be closed until midnight for a music and arts festival. 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Weather today, storms and showers, tops of 22. I'm Lisa Kowalski. 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
1: Just like you, the guys have Monday off, but they will be back and refreshed on Tuesday morning with a truly remarkable $4,700 on their big bad birthday wheel. I mean, what are the chances that this thing is still jackpotting? Plus, they want to send you and your fam during these school holidays to see our Illawarra Hawks take on the Tassie Jack Jumpers here at home. You know, I've known Christian and Bella for, what, about 5 years now? And I swear they have been arguing about this exact same topic that entire time.
2: Soup is a drink.
3: No.
2: Yeah.
3: Give your argument and then we'll just shut it down.
2: Well, firstly, it's an easy one. 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
3: Incorrect.
2: You're drinking liquid.
3: Okay, so what about po or pho? How do you say that? Pho.
2: What are you trying to say?
3: You know, pho, pho, pho.
2: What's the Vietnamese one? Soup? Is that
3: yes,
2: what you're talking about?
3: Yes.
2: The one
3: that, what's that? Yeah, okay. How's that pronounced?
2: I think it's funny watching you try to do it.
3: Pho, pho, pho, pho.
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5: In Kiama City Centre, a bit of congestion along Terralong Street as you approach Manning Street. Delays easing on the M1 southbound now. Northbound, no problems. A 23-minute run from Cataract into Heathcote and still bunching up a little along the Princes Highway through Dapto, Kembla Grange and then Fig Tree. Blocked drains can damage your home and pollute city's waterways. Remember, only flush the 3 Ps and only put water, detergent and soap down the sink. A message from Sydney Water. Tomorrow's weather mostly sunny, tops of 22. I'm Lisa Kowalski. That's the latest on Feel Good I-98.
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It's a feel-good weekend here at the Illawarra's I-98. 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
2: Yeah, it's Laura here, and all day today I have been taking your best pitches as to why it should be you and your seven friends enjoying your own private carriage aboard the picnic train as you take in the stunning coastal views in a heritage steam train. 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You have been ringing me to get in the draw all day today, and also we're doing this again, by the way, all day tomorrow as well. But Christine in Fern Hill, you are today's lucky winner. Now remind me again, what was your pitch?
3: Well, my husband's parents are coming out from the UK and they're getting a bit elderly now, and this will be probably their last trip out to Australia to see us. 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
2: So you've chosen to go the guilt trip route with this.
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5: In Kiama City Centre, a bit of congestion along Terralong Street as you approach Manning Street. Delays easing on the M1 southbound now. Northbound, no problems. A 23-minute run from Cataract into Heathcote, and still bunching up a little along the Princes Highway through Dapto, Kembla Grange and then Fig Tree. Blocked drains can damage your home and pollute city's waterways. Remember, only flush the 3 P's and only put water, detergent and soap down the sink. A message from Sydney Water. Tomorrow's weather mostly sunny, tops of 22. I'm Lisa Kowalski. That's the latest on Feel Good I-98.
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15: Two great rivals in a fight for the title. 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
1: 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The relentless empire. 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

0: It is so quintessentially 80s, right? It is one for the Gen Xers from Tears for Fears at I-98 on this now very dark and gloomy looking Saturday arvo of the long weekend around the Illawarra. You've got me, Laura, here with you. After four, I think I may have gotten to the bottom of the drama surrounding who will perform at the NRL Grand Final tomorrow. I have been trying to untangle it all day. I'm going to report my findings to you very soon. But next is another edition of High School Hits. And yes, look, I know I always say that that is my favourite part of our playlist, but the year that we're highlighting next could possibly be my favourite year too. I was barely double digits, but the songs of the time must have really made an impression because they're amongst my all-time faves. And I don't know, I've got a feeling you're going to feel the exact same way. I cannot wait to press play next.
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3: In Corrimal Memorial Drive, looking a little touch and go in both directions at Railway Street. Bulleye, a little bit of patchiness remaining on the Princes Highway between Memorial Drive and Park Road. The M1 moving without delays now, a 23-minute run from Cataract into Heathcote. Blocked drains can damage your home and pollute Sydney's waterways. Remember, only flush the 3 Ps and only put water, detergent and soap down the sink. A message from Sydney Water. Tomorrow's weather mostly sunny, tops of 22. I'm Lisa Kowalski. 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
3: It's my fave. It's your fave time of the day. Let's go back to the year that we were so spoiled for choice on the telly. We were watching The Simpsons, Beverly Hills 90210, and Twin Peaks. And at the movies, we were seeing Home Alone and Ghost and Pretty Woman. Come on. And on the radio, we were listening to these next three certified bangers. Let's start with the Aussie Queen, who was literally no less busy and famous now than she was 36 years ago. I'm talking about Kylie. Here she is now with Better the Devil You Know. Let's go back to 1990. Oh, right now at I-98.

0: from the year Home Alone hit cinemas and every kid wanted to booby trap the house.
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lessons in aerobics in the living room before getting ready for work. 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

0: He was a beloved national treasure back then in 1990, and dare I say, even more so now at age 77. It is the iconic legend, John Farnham, with That's Freedom, a high school hit from his album Chain Reaction at I-98 with Laura. 1990 was also the year that we lost Hollywood legends Greta Garbo, Ava Gardner, and Sammy Davis Jr., but it was also the year that Margot Robbie, Liam Hemsworth, and The Weeknd were all born. Well, that was fun. We flip back to 2026 mode next with Olivia Rodrigo.
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3: Minor delays still building along Memorial Drive both ways through Cornwall at Railway Street, Princes Highway, slower patches through Dapto and again in Fig Tree, but the M1 moving without any delays. It's a 23-minute run from Cataract into Heathcote. 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Tomorrow's weather mostly sunny, tops of 22. I'm Lisa Kowalski. That's the latest on Feel Good.
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It's a banging J-Lo Old Schooler from 99 on this long weekend at I-98. I'm Laura here with you live around the Illawarra on this very dark and wet Saturday arvo. Right now it's down to 20 degrees in Tongara as the rain falls. Now, okay, what about the rest of this long weekend? Well, the rain is supposed to stop at around 10 tonight, leaving us with a dry and sunny day tomorrow of 21. I don't see it, but okay. And then the rain returns for the public holiday, unfortunately, on Monday, also with a top of 21 degrees. All right, let's see how week two of the school holidays is looking. It's weird. It's literally on and off, rainy days and sunny days. So at least there'll be some variety. Soon we are finally going to get to the bottom of the drama of exactly who is performing at tomorrow's NRL Grand Final. But it's Bruno now at I-98.

0: It's a feel-good weekend at I-98 with Teddy Swims, who performed at the NRL Grand Final last year. And you may have heard there's been a bit of drama around who will perform at tomorrow's big game, because for weeks now, we have had no headliner since talks with Tones and I fell through. And after that was revealed, fans started directly petitioning for Silverchair to reunite on stage. You know, that would have been perfect fit too, given that the Newcastle Boys team is actually playing in the Grand Final. It forced Silverchair to release a public statement. It was their first post on social media in 4 years. They said in part, and I quote, "Thanks to everyone who's asked, we're way too rusty, so sorry, no can do." End quote. But it looks like overnight that it's been confirmed that a lineup of Aussie stars have come to the rescue last minute, like Amy Shark, the Screaming Jets, and Peking Duck. Good on you guys. I hope you get paid a bunch.
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3: The M1 moving well with a bit of activity at the on and off ramps to Northcliffe Drive and also Five Islands Road. Princes Highway also seeing bouts of patchiness in Kembla Grange and Fig Tree. And if you're heading south, Oak Flats to Berry via the Princes Highway, a 25-minute run. The Snooze Flash Sale is on now with 20 to 50% off an amazing range. Hurry, the Snooze Flash Sale must end Sunday. It's amazing what a little snooze can do. Tomorrow's weather sunny, tops of 22. I'm Lisa Kowalski. That's the latest on Feel Good I-98.
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3: Tell us why.
5: I've had a teddy since I was young. I had a missus for like 5 years. I'd always bring the teddy, like mum would sleep over. Oh. But she left me last year, and I don't know if this is weird or not, but like I printed off a photo of her face and I got it on the teddy now.
4: Yeah, that's weird, man.
5: And that's how I like sleep now with the teddy with her face on it.
3: There's so many layers to this, Curtis.
5: Bro. I think eventually I'll be able to like peel the face off and just sleep with the teddy. Each to their own, you know what I mean?
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4: Why would you sleep with a surfboard, Curtis? What's happening here? We're not here to yuck yums, as we always say. But yeah, I did not wake up thinking that I would hear someone say, "Oh, when I peel the face off, I think I'll be right." I can't wait until you invite all the boys around to peel the face off your teddy. Can you fill us in when it happened?
3: No, we're okay. It's all right. It's all right, Curtis.
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0: dark and soggy Saturday arvo around the Illawarra. It is definitely not the long weekend weather we deserved, but we're making the most of it. And when I tell you that I have been eagerly waiting for this particular long weekend since April, oh, I'm not being hyperbolic. I've actually had a countdown on my home screen for the last 6 months. Why? Because, my friends, daylight savings starts tomorrow, praise be. Yes, early tomorrow morning, 2 a.m. instantly skips to 3 a.m. as we spring forward into daylight savings for the next 6 months. Totally worth the 1 hour sleep we're going to lose tonight. Pretty much everything like your phone updates itself these days, except the oven and the microwave. Come on, Elon, sort them out. I'm Laura Cross. Thank you for hanging out with me today. Let's do it all again tomorrow, or I'm going to have another chance for you to win the awesome experience of traveling on a private carriage for you and seven of your friends on the picnic steam train. I'll talk to you then. It's been a pleasure.
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3: The M1 moving well with a bit of activity at the on and off ramps to Northcliff Drive and also Five Islands Road. Princes Highway also seeing bouts of patchiness in Kembla Grange and Fig Tree. And if you're heading south, Oak Flats to Berry via the Princes Highway, a 25-minute run. The Snooze Flash Sale is on now with 20 to 50% off an amazing range. Hurry, the Snooze Flash Sale must end Sunday. It's amazing what a little snooze can do. Tomorrow's weather sunny, tops of 22. I'm Lisa Kowalski. That's the latest on Feel Good I-98.
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1: I-98 traffic.
2: In Wollongong Centre, we've got a bit of congestion along Corrimal Street at Borelli Street. Interrail, a little slow on Lawrence Hargrave Drive northbound as you pass the train station. Bulleye, a similar story. Patchiness on the Princess Highway approaching Park Road. 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Tomorrow's weather mostly sunny, tops of 22. I'm Lisa Kowalski. That's the latest on Feel Good I-98.
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1: I-98 traffic.
2: M1 and Princess Highway both moving delay free. Bit of congestion still at the on and off ramps to Five Islands Road. Take care with the wet and slippery conditions coming through at the moment. Northbound on the M1 Cataract to Heathcote taking 23 minutes this evening. Get caught using a mobile phone illegally this long weekend and you'll face double the points. With double demerits in force until midnight Monday, you can stop it or cop it. Tomorrow's weather mostly sunny, tops of 22. I'm Lisa Kowalski. That's the latest on Feel Good I-98.
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1: I-98 traffic.
2: M1 and Princess Highway both moving delay free. Bit of congestion still at the on and off ramps to Five Islands Road. Take care with the wet and slippery conditions coming through at the moment. Northbound of the M1 Cataract to Heathcote taking 23 minutes this evening. Get caught using a mobile phone illegally this long weekend and you'll face double the points. With double demerits in force until midnight Monday, you can stop it or cop it. Tomorrow's weather mostly sunny, tops of 22. I'm Lisa Kowalski. That's the latest on Feel Good I-98.
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Shame, ladies, do your thing. 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
1: They say the holy water's watered down, and this town's lost its faith. 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
1: Mostly fine today with tops of 22 degrees. Good morning, I'm Renee Criddle with your 6 o'clock news update. Incredible footage has emerged of a mini tornado wreaking havoc in Ulla Dulla during yesterday's severe weather. The SES says New South Wales workers received almost 200 calls yesterday as violent winds lashed parts of the state, including the south coast, bringing down power lines and trees. The Bureau of Meteorology has confirmed a tornado did move through the area, describing the event as very unusual. The New South Wales Police Minister is pleading with motorists to drive safely after a car allegedly crashed into a group of Newcastle Knights fans on the eve of the NRL Grand Final. Thousands had gathered along the roads at Wallsend to see the team off when the incident happened. Police have confirmed 10 people have been injured, including a 5-year-old in a critical condition. An 18-year-old P-plate driver has been charged. Police Minister Yasmin Catley says every driver has a role to play in keeping the roads safe this long weekend.
2: It's your responsibility, and that is the message. Take responsibility, positive responsibility, when you are driving your vehicle.
1: Illawarra and South Coast skippers are being asked to prioritise safety as the boating season begins. Water Police, Transport, Marine Rescue and New South Wales Maritime will be hitting our region's waterways this long weekend to make sure boaters are doing the right thing. Maritime Executive Director Nicole Watts says they're asking everyone to think before they head out, especially considering the weather.
3: The priority for me is getting everyone who sets sail or launches a boat, I want them to come home safely to their loved ones. And I think, you know, whether you're an experienced skipper or you're taking a boat out for the first time, preparation is your best defence.
1: And the captain of a Fly Dubai plane stabbed on a flight to Israel has described how he fought for his life. He's spoken of the ordeal during a video call with the Indian Prime Minister, saying he knew he had to fight to save his passengers. The co-pilot accused of attacking him and attempting to crash the aircraft is speaking with police.
4: Pullshop.com.au, just off 5 Islands Road, Unanderra.
0: I-98 Sport.
1: The Roosters were criticised for signing Daly Cherry-Evans for the 2026 NRL season, but he could have the last laugh today. The oldest player in the grand final is looking to farewell the NRL with his second premiership ring. Roosters coach Trent Robinson says he had faith Cherry-Evans would be the right fit.
5: And there's no guarantees, so you can never be 100% sure, but you know, if you're 51% or more, then you go at it like it's 100%, and that's what we've done. We were pretty clear on a vision a while ago about what I thought the combination could be.
1: And the Illawarra Hawks are coming into today's match against the South East Melbourne Phoenix with confidence after smashing Adelaide in the biggest upset of the NBL season so far in Wollongong on Friday.
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1: Mostly fine today with tops of 22 degrees, a possible shower and 21 for the public holiday tomorrow, sunny and 25 on Tuesday. Right now in Kirriville, it's 14 degrees on I-98.
4: Ned and Josh.
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6: Oh yes, and thank you for joining us for another little look back on the week that's been. We've had a lot of fun on the show this week, Ned, so it's only right that we do a little bit of a retrospective.
7: Take 100%.
6: Take a little bit of a look back.
7: There was something I wanted to talk to you about this week that we just never got around to because I think it's too sad and I also don't know how I was going to talk about it, but I dictate my weeks in whether or not I kissed someone or not.
6: Oh.
7: I'm like, was it a good week? Did I kiss someone? And the answer this week is no.
6: Okay.
7: Didn't kiss anyone.
6: Oh, I'm sorry, mate, but we're certainly not going to be solving that now. Well, so, no, we're not.
7: You look fantastic this morning.
6: We're going to talk ironically about co-workers and weird quizzes.
7: Don't pull that on me.
6: Yeah, no, we are.
7: We've been friends for over a decade.
6: We're talking about co-workers.
7: Don't downgrade me to co-worker.
6: Very odd things that they may or may not say. That is one of the things we got up to this week, and we're going to take a look back on it up next.

0: Net and Josh with you on the Illawarra's Feel Good. I-98.
1: I'm officially at a bit of a loss when it comes to this show. I had a bit on this week, so creatively my brain's just not there. So I went on a website that just was like funny questions to ask friends.
2: Okay.
1: And I was like, okay, well, Ned's my friend and we're trying to be funny, so
2: I like a funny question.
1: This all works.
2: I entertain them more than you do.
1: But what's interesting here is more the questions, because this website is scary. It's funny questions to ask friends, but then also straight underneath, funny questions to ask colleagues. Mm. Let me just run you through, and I don't need answers, but let me just run you through a couple of the funny questions to ask friends, okay?
2: Okay, friends, this is not colleagues, this is friends.
1: Yep, this is friends. Okay. What song would you play if you were at a party? What's your favorite fruit?
2: Rock That Body. Oh, sorry, yeah, I'm not answering. Mango.
1: Who's your favorite superhero?
2: Batman.
1: Okay, cool. So there's some of your things that you would ask friends.
2: Pretty surface level.
1: Colleagues.
2: Sure.
1: What's the weirdest dream you've ever had?
2: What's the weirdest thing
1: you've ever eaten?
2: I would also get fired if
1: what
2: I said
1: would
2: that.
1: Be the hardest thing for you to give up?
2: Okay.
1: Why are these the colleagues ones? What is this website? HowToGetFired.com?
2: HR test.
1: What do you think of in your darkest moments? Like, why?
2: Who do you think's hottest in the office?
1: It literally is. Like, the ones to ask your friends. I'll give you another one. Which smells better, fresh cut grass or bread baking?
2: Yeah, so that's a normal question to ask a colleague. That's a beautiful question to ask
1: fine.
2: A colleague. Great. If you were going to smoke inside, where would you go?
1: What makes you lie awake at night and fear for your family's safety?
2: Who do you think's going to die first, your mum or your dad?
1: Oh, my God, enough. I just think at the end of the day, these websites, because they help with first dates, they do help with team building exercises. This is important to get right, and this website is getting it wrong.
2: Exactly.
1: Really wrong.
2: I need team building, not soul bonding questions.
1: Yes.
2: I've now made you culpable to my life.
1: If
2: I get arrested, you're going to have to be a character witness.
1: These are questions serial killers would ask before. I don't understand how much responsibility these people don't realize they have.
2: Maybe it's an IQ test. Oh. I sometimes think of that about websites. It's like, I think this was built so to catch out the morons.
1: So maybe you're supposed to do what we're doing and go, well, I'm not going to ask any of my colleagues that. And you're thinking that this maybe is to catch people who would just straight up answer. It's like Winter Soldier. There are 10 questions here. If a boss ever hears these 10 questions asked in order,
2: they get activated.
1: They're like, that's a psycho.
2: Exactly.
1: We need to actually get them out of the workplace.
2: I reckon this was built by someone's HR department that was busy. They're like, you know what? I could use some redundancies. Mm-hmm. I could let some people go this way.
1: What's your favorite body part? That's not
2: and,
1: it. That's
2: and,
1: what, I made that one.
2: On
1: up.
2: Who?
3: Wake up with the Feel Good Fun. Kristen and Bella for breakfast. On I-98. Do you remember a couple of years ago they said they were having a heat wave and it was hitting like late 20s, early 30s, which is a heat wave for them, and their freezer broke down.
4: It would have ruined tea time, wouldn't it?
3: Yeah, tea time, mate.
4: Do you know what I mean?
3: We can't have a bloody English breakfast when it's 34 degrees,
4: I can't do me bangers and mash.
3: Usually we're better at the accent.
4: What are you talking about? This is the best accent ever.
3: You just went all over the shop then. It's like you're a character from Oliver Twist.
4: Let me do my lead in. Do you know what I mean? You're right.
3: Yeah.
4: You come down here, we've got to have the hot weather.
3: Nah, do the Oliver Twist lead in.
5: Please, sir, may I have some more?
4: More?
5: More. It's hot today, sir.
4: What? What are you talking about?
3: Kristen and Bella for breakfast. Back Tuesday morning when you wake up on I-98.
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0: Ned and Josh on the Illawarra's Feel Good. This is I-98. So I've been seeing this thing online for a little while now. It's been going around. I think maybe because somebody did an interview, has talked about it. Now it's popping up everywhere. There's a film that has been made with John Malkovich that is apparently in a vault and is not going to be seen by anybody for 100 years.
1: Yep.
0: So it's in this vault with this thing. It's like a time capsule.
1: Yeah.
0: Nobody, everybody involved in the movie signed NDAs. Nobody is probably alive right now. It's very unlikely anybody listening to this will see this movie.
2: It's 100 years from when they filmed it.
0: I think it's like 4 years ago.
2: Yeah, so. And John Malkovich is in his...
0: Yeah, he's certainly not going to...
2: Let's say 50s.
0: Well, he saw it. You think John Malkovich is in his 50s? He is in at least his late 70s.
2: Late 70s? I'm happy to do this. I was just giving him the benefit of the doubt.
0: He is in his late 70s and potentially even early 80s. There is no way he's in his 50s.
2: No, I don't think he's in his 50s. But whilst I respect the actor, also high-key terrified of him as well.
0: Yeah.
2: And he's 71. And I hope
0: not his late 70s.
2: No.
0: And certainly not his early 80s.
2: Yeah, because you said he's definitely in his late 70s, if not his early 80s. And I hope this senior citizen beats your ass because of what
0: I'm
2: you just
0: said.
2: I'm
0: also scared of John Malkovich. Yeah,
2: not scared enough, apparently. Anyway, he needs to teach you a lesson.
0: Point here is actually not about this. It's a question I have for you based on something that's unique to you and I. Okay. Right? But I know for a fact that you wanted to be an actor when you were younger.
1: Yeah, I did a lot of drama.
0: I also wanted to be an actor when I was younger, right? Yeah. I was a little theater kid, right? If you got the chance to be in this movie that wouldn't come out for 100 years, but you had to have your dick out for like a lot of the movie, would you agree to be in it? You get to be in it with John Malkovich. Like, it's a proper full-on... This was directed by Robert Rodriguez, so it's a proper movie.
2: Yeah.
0: But you are going to be Dick Guy.
2: Yeah.
0: And you have to be nude.
2: Is that my character name?
0: Yeah, maybe. Wow. I don't know, but we're really...
2: I'd rather just Dick, because that is a name. I'd rather my name not be Dick Guy. Even, screw it, make my name Guy Dick. That, too, is a name. You've given me the only variation that isn't a name, Dick Guy.
0: Point being...
2: Yes.
0: Would you consider...
2: No, I wouldn't consider. I would.
0: You'd do it?
2: 110%.
0: 20 minutes of full frontal nudity.
2: I'd do the whole movie nude.
0: Yeah, okay, great.
2: I would do such wild things, because worst case scenario, what my grandkids see.
0: Well, that's the question.
2: What do I care?
0: That's what I wanted to ask. I was like, would you
2: I would love it.
0: Because no one you know now is going to see it.
2: Yeah.
0: But like your descendants might.
2: Yeah.
0: But then they'd probably look and go, geez.
2: What do I care?
0: Great-granddad was
2: He was nuts. Yeah. I would be Channing Tatum out of This Is The End.
0: Oh,
2: where
0: yeah,
2: he's in his gimp suit. Yeah, I would do that, but all the time. Like, that would be my character. As you said, Dick Guy, that would be my character arc. Is that
0: consider this asked and answered. This has been asked and it's been answered.
2: Any casting calls out there, I'm happy to be fully nude and do whatever you want on camera, as long as you don't release it for, I'll be honest, 200 years. I kind of want my great-great-grandkids to see it.
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0: Thanks for joining us. It's Ned and Josh on the Illawarra's Feel Good I-98.
1: In the life of Josh, there's been some exciting developments over the last 4 years.
2: Sure. By the way, phenomenally less exciting than the life of Pi, by the way. The life of Josh requires no boats, no tigers.
1: Yeah.
2: No sense of enjoyment.
1: But I do have new companions, I will say.
2: I've so kind of the life
1: of
2: Pi.
1: A little bit.
2: Because that's all he does. All he does is get random and

0: and worse animals onto the boat.
1: No, see, but mine are great. They're my two stepsons. They've come into my life, and
0: I'll just say I made that analogy without knowing where this is going. I'd like to apologize to both of those boys right now.
1: But this is, I think, sort of the reason I've started this way is to prove that I'm not ungrateful for this wonderful part of my life.
0: So, you know, I don't, because I know you behind the scenes, if anyone thinks that Josh is ungrateful, you couldn't be more wrong about the guy.
1: That's lovely. Thank you, mate.
0: So, as much as we're about to have some ha-ha chuckles and laughs, I don't think this is who you are.
1: Love dem kids.
0: Yeah, yeah. I know.
1: Here we go.
0: Yeah.
1: I have to take the youngest to school every day.
0: If this doesn't get made into a video, Josh's face just changed in a way that it was almost like a mood ring. Like, he was like, all right, enough of that out of the way. Now that I've gotten the T's and C's done, let me actually say what I want. What did you say?
1: I have to take the youngest to school every day. And it's a 25-minute drive from the house in peak hour traffic.
0: I've not really seen him in the mornings, but I've seen him, weirdly, I've seen him the nights before, and I can already tell the changing of the tides of, I don't want to go back tomorrow.
1: No, yeah, like, he's
0: good.
1: He's an effort to get out of the house, as was I as a kid.
0: Me too.
1: But then it's the drive to school that becomes, because that's fine. That's all par for the course. The drive to school is what I don't enjoy, because I'm not wanting to drive in peak hour traffic anymore.
0: Oh, it's annoying.
1: I've had enough of it.
0: Yeah.
1: Everybody is such a bad driver.
0: Yep.
1: And I have a feeling that I'm also a bad driver.
0: Yeah,
1: like,
0: probably.
1: I'm not going to be above it all. I'm pretty sure I'm part of the problem. But
0: without giving you too much credit, because you are a better driver than me, I think it forces you into being a bad driver
1: because
0: everyone else is bad.
1: Boom, boom, boom. Yeah, just stop, start.
0: It becomes less of following the road rules and of like, how do I not get hit by another car?
2: I need to get my children in school!
1: Yeah, exactly. It's like, but if we all are like that, then everyone's going
0: to
1: die.
0: It's like, what's Mrs. Harris threatened you with that you need to get your kids to this?
1: We all need to calm down, otherwise we're all going to die. So everyone relax.
0: By the way, good advice for the entire world
1: right now. Probably
0: as well.
1: True.
0: If we all just relax, if we don't relax, we're all going to die.
1: Anyway,
0: so let's calm down.
1: Point being, when I get to school, this is beautiful and wonderful, and now I've said that, here I go to the next part.
0: A lot of T's and C's in this
1: little
0: story.
1: Guy likes me walking into the school with him.
0: That's adorable.
1: So that's super cute. I go and take him with his bag.
0: But I can already tell what the problem would be.
1: I don't want to do that anymore.
0: Parking. I think the only thing that would be worse than driving in peak hour traffic is all trying to park at school.
1: Yes, it is.
0: When everyone else
1: if I could just drop him off and him going by himself, everything changes. And so what I've decided, and what I did it by accident today.
0: Yeah.
1: I dressed so shittily today.
0: And he was like, no way.
1: That I saw in his eyes that I think he kind of considered for the first time ever, how do I ask Josh to not come with me? And now I'm thinking, if I just dress shittier and shittier, maybe I don't have to walk him into school anymore. I can just do the bye.
0: You're showing up in like a Rocky's trash bag, his sweatsuit, going like, all right, mate, here we go.
1: But I also realize that there'll be a day he doesn't want me to do this anymore.
0: And I'll miss it.
1: I'll miss it terribly. But that's it's not where my head's at the moment.
0: No, of course,
1: I just want this to be a bit quicker than it is, a bit less stressful than it is.
0: Let me give you a made up scenario.
1: Okay. Yeah.
0: That I want you to answer as truthfully as possible.
1: Mm-hmm.
0: The year is 2060.
1: Mm-hmm.
0: You're your age.
1: Yep.
0: And the boy is his age as well.
1: Yep.
0: Okay. So everything is the same. It's 2060. Androids are like fully around and not like the phones, like full cyborg, like robots to help you out.
1: Mm-hmm.
0: You get a robot, obviously. Yep. It drives around with you. You get it to do things. Okay.
1: I'm there with you. Okay.
0: Yeah. You pull up to school.
1: Mm-hmm.
0: Do you get out with the boy and walk him into school?
1: Mm.
0: Or do you say, hey, Josh 2.0, pat him on the head, in you go with the boy.
1: Yeah, off he goes. That's not even what I have to think about.
0: So you send the robot in with the boy while you sit in the idle car and wait for them to get back.
1: And then every maybe seventh day I do it so that on my deathbed I have some memories. So
0: you're not immediately put in a home at 54.
1: I just have some memories to look back and go, oh, remember all the times I walked you into school?
0: Remember the
1: times? Like every seventh day.
0: It was real, Josh? One wheel, your birthday, and a whole stack of free cash. Just one spin away. 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
3: Looking pretty good northbound of the M1 on your run into Sydney. Corrimal, no delays both ways on Memorial Drive and at Albion Park. Steady in both directions on Terry Street at Tongarra Road. 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I'm Thomas Reeve. 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
4: Mostly fine today with tops of 22 degrees. Good morning, I'm Renee Criddle with your 7 o'clock news update. In what started as a day of celebration has turned to tragedy for Newcastle after a car allegedly plowed into a group of NRL fans on the eve of the grand final. The incident happened as thousands of spectators lined the streets near Wallsend to farewell the Newcastle Knights team bus. An 18-year-old P-plate driver has now been charged. As investigations continue, Newcastle's Lord Mayor Gavin Morris is calling for calm.
5: We don't need any anger. I know a lot of people will be upset about this. We need to come together as a community and look after each other and those that, might have been involved in the incident or witnessed it and their families as well. So that is of the utmost importance.
4: Another reminder to Illawarra drivers, double demerits are in force for the Labor Day long weekend. Officers are targeting speeding, mobile phone use and seatbelt offences to prevent unnecessary deaths on our roads. In the past fortnight alone, three people have lost their lives in separate fatal road accidents in the Illawarra and South Coast. Double demerits will remain in place until midnight tomorrow. South Coast police are appealing for information after a small white boat washed up on Cudmira Beach on the south coast on Friday. The boat contained three jerry cans along with one life jacket. Anyone with information is being asked to contact water police or Crime Stoppers. A reminder for Illawarra residents as they begin to wake up that daylight savings has kicked in. Australia is now split into five different time zones after clocks wound forward an hour overnight in New South Wales, Victoria, South Australia, Tasmania and the ACT. Locals will be able to enjoy an extra hour of daylight this afternoon as the long weekend continues. And a guitar once owned by Oasis rocker Noel Gallagher has sold for $300,000. The instrument was used during the band's 1996 MTV Unplugged performance.
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4: Knights coach Justin Holbrook says he wants his players to enjoy themselves when they take on the Roosters in tonight's NRL Grand Final. The team has had its final training session after travelling to Sydney. Holbrook says they're not letting the pressure get to them.
7: I want them to enjoy all the extra parts that go with it because it works so hard to be there. Is it overwhelming? Not at all. We've played three tough finals games in all different circumstances and won them all and can't wait to play the Roosters.
4: And the Illawarra Hawks take on the South East Melbourne Phoenix at 3 this afternoon, still on a high from stunning title favourites Adelaide in their Wollongong victory game on Friday night.
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4: Mostly fine today with tops of 22 degrees, a possible shower and 21 for the public holiday tomorrow, sunny and 25 on Tuesday. Right now in Kiama, it's 16 degrees on I-98.
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0: Josh with you on the Illawarra's Feel Good. I-98.
1: I had a dream the other night. Well, it was a nightmare. I'm going to be honest, it was a nightmare.
2: Okay.
1: And I violently shook awake and as far as I'm concerned, screamed. So
2: wow, really?
1: In my dream,
2: that's a night terror.
1: I woke up.
2: Yeah.
1: I remember jolting awake. So like doing like a little whoa, like somebody when you're falling asleep and you feel like you're falling.
2: You catch yourself.
1: Did that straight out of a dead sleep, and I feel like I screamed.
2: How did you think the scream came across? Wow.
1: Like something like that.
2: That's not nothing.
1: Now, in the dream, what was happening was I was being chased by a cobra. So it was actually slithering across rocks, and I was trying to like get down from the rocks, and it essentially launched over the top of a cliff straight at my face. And I just went, bah! And woke up.
2: It really wanted to make sure you got bitten.
1: It was coming for me.
2: It threw its own safety away just to make sure you got bitten.
1: It was essentially like a Thelma and Louise pact. We were both going over the cliff. He was biting my face.
2: I don't think that
1: happens in Thelma and Louise.
2: I was going to say, they're both on board for that. Yep, and it doesn't seem like you or the snake were on board for that, to be honest.
1: The dream was terrifying.
2: Yeah.
1: I woke up and all of that happened, right? I kind of forgot about it. And then later that night, I said to Carrie, because once again, it's a dream. None of this might have happened. I might have just felt like I jolted awake and screamed.
2: Yeah, you have no idea. You're like, as far as you just woke up very abruptly.
1: So did I wake up weird last night? Carrie's like, yes.
2: Ooh.
1: She was like, and I was like, what happened? She's like, you kind of half kicked me. I was like, oh, I'm sorry.
2: Yeah.
1: And then I said to her, a snake was chasing me. And that didn't fix everything.
2: Of course, why would it? If anything, it would make things worse.
1: For me, that's awful. And I think, as my partner, she should have been like, oh, that explains it then.
2: Yeah.
1: I asked if I screamed, and she said, no, you made a noise.
2: Like that?
1: You reckon? No, apparently not. It sounded apparently not like that either. From what? I can't quite replicate the noise she made, but it sounded like a chicken being stood on. And it was like,
2: okay.
1: So I think in a death-defying situation, life or death moment, I sound like a chicken being stood on.
2: That's okay.
1: And I don't know whether that's going to help me.
2: It could scare
1: the person away.
2: What's going on with this person?
1: But it just upsets me that the excuse for why all of this happened wasn't good enough.
2: No,
1: Carrie hates snakes as much as I do. So kind of should have been a little bit more sympathy, I feel.
2: It's one of the very rare times in life where the more detail you give, the less sympathy you'll get.
1: Yeah.
2: You should have said, sorry, I had a terrible nightmare.
1: And that just left it at that.
2: And then she goes, oh my God, what about? Quite frankly, I don't want to tell you.
1: Oh my God, you're good at this.
2: I don't like it that I'm good at it.
1: Yeah, you are. I really just should have gone.
2: A snake tried to kill me.
1: It involved the kids. I don't want to put it in your head.
2: It'd bring me to tears to tell you about it.
1: A cobra tried to bite me off a cliff.
2: Okay, we're leaving.
1: We're going to sleep in separate rooms.
2: We're getting bunk beds. I'm sorry.
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4: Wollongong Central, yours and ours music festival is on today. Kira Lane closed in both directions between Market Street and Victoria Street. There will be extra pedestrian activity in the area there as well. A pretty clear run southbound on the M1 from Sydney on your run into Wollongong. 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I'm Thomas Reeve. That's the latest on Feel Good, I-98.
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0: Rush on the Illawarra's Feel Good. This is I-98.
1: They would never admit this, but I'm onto them.
0: Who is them?
1: The Australia Zoo.
0: Okay, all right. Yeah.
1: Hell, the Irwins, maybe. Mm. They would never admit to this, but I've uncovered something incredible. Well,
0: oh.
1: Maybe boring.
0: Mm.
1: Maybe scandalous.
0: Maybe scandalously incredibly boring.
1: I think that's probably it. I think you've nailed it on. I think you've hit it in one.
0: I'm still excited, though.
1: I think I've just uncovered a conspiracy or some sort of criteria that they would never have to admit, because there's so many different ways that you could work around it, but I know what's going on.
0: Explain.
1: I went to Australia Zoo whilst I was on the Sunshine Coast.
0: Yeah. As a lot of people do when they go up there.
1: Of course. It's phenomenal. And it was...
0: I've never been.
1: I'd never been either. And it was probably one of the best zoos I've ever been to.
0: Do they only have Australian animals?
1: No.
0: Bullshit. And absolutely false advertising. And they should be ashamed of themselves.
1: I tell you what, they should be ashamed of themselves. Mm. Well, maybe not.
0: It's Australia Zoo.
1: It is Australia Zoo, but they have a bunch of elephants from Asia and a bunch of tigers from Asia.
0: No.
1: And they have a whole Africa I tell you what, one of the...
0: Straight up bullshit.
1: One of the strangest parts is that they have like Bindi's treehouse.
0: Oh, yeah.
1: But Bindi's nowhere to be seen.
0: But Bindi's also in her late 20s or early
1: 30s. And a mum, and she's married. Yeah. She can't be hanging around.
0: Her daughter's treehouse should be what it actually is.
1: Honestly, she's let lemurs run rampant in this treehouse. Like, she needs to actually come back and do some maintenance.
0: Bindi, lock it up.
1: Bindi, they're getting out of control. They're tearing your treehouse to shreds, quite frankly. I was walking around. I tell you what I was really pissed about, and I honestly think I should have gotten a refund. I'm Tasmanian.
0: Mm.
1: Went to the Tasmanian devil enclosure. Didn't see a single one. They're all sleeping. And I know it's like, for a zoo, I prefer it if they feel so comfortable that they're just like... At the same time, I was like, someone hand me the longest stick you have. So, And so they come out and go... And I go, thank you. Great. I'm Tasmanian. I deserve to see one. I've come this far. I haven't even seen one in Tassie.
0: We're both on the Sunshine Coast.
1: Look at us.
0: Tassie boys.
1: Look at us. Yeah. Isn't this nuts? I wanted to see one so badly and they're all sleeping in their dens. It really pissed me off. And I went into the enclosure and there was someone in there. That's the crazy part about the Australia Zoo. They have so much maintenance stuff where there was actually a zookeeper in the, like around the enclosure who was like typing in like, oh, this one's asleep during the day. This one was out during, like they were monitoring it on an iPad. And I thought it was so cool. But she was like, yeah, they're tucked away in their little den. And I was like, you got like a Tom Thumb firecracker I can just flick in there. So they just and run out and they go, oh, they are like Taz.
0: See how we're monitoring them on this iPad?
1: This means
0: it's actually
1: we care.
0: More intricate than you've ever seen at a zoo. Yeah. That prohibits us from throwing pyrotechnics into where they sleep. Yeah. We don't actually do that.
1: So we don't often throw fireworks at the animals, but you raise a good point.
0: You know what?
1: You are from there.
0: You're ruffling my feathers the right way. Let's
1: see what happens.
0: Let's light a Roman candle into this den.
1: Here's the conspiracy. They only hire hot zookeepers.
0: You reckon?
1: Everyone that was a zookeeper
0: phenomenally attractive
1: was not only an animal lover and obviously very passionate about animals, and this is why I think the Australian Zoo could get around this, because they're like, well, they're professionals. They're trained in this. Not one zookeeper. And I don't like seeing the world through this lens, but not one zookeeper I saw was under a 9.
0: Oh, my God.
1: I was like, oh, my Christ. You guys, what's happening here?
0: Also, Robert, obviously...
1: Not there. Yeah. I went to the Crocoseum, where he usually comes out and he gives it a bit of a crikey. They mentioned it, I reckon, 5 times. Yep. He is not coming out.
0: Refunds will not be given.
1: You were already in, and again, if you cared, he's not here.
0: Here's what I got to say to you.
1: Mm.
0: Did they have a Robert understudy? Was there somebody Robert adjacent?
1: No. And
0: some muscly dude to come out and just start throwing stuff at crocodiles.
1: There was a guy, maybe kind of. There was a bird.
0: The understudy.
1: There was a bird man.
0: A bird man?
1: There was a bird man. Not Tony Hawk, but there was a bird man.
0: Was he dressed like a bird?
1: No, he was dressed like a zookeeper, because that's what he is.
0: And he worked with birds.
1: With macaws or whatever those big ones are. I would say he had not a shred of Robert's charisma.
0: Oh.
1: But he had a lot of Robert's looks.
0: Okay.
1: He's a hot boy. He was a very hot man.
0: A hot bird man.
1: He was a hot bird man. He was really the hottest bird man I've ever seen. I was walking around the elephant enclosure with someone. I was with someone who also is quite attractive. I went off to take a phone call for a second and I turn around and the zookeeper's literally he's in the elephant pen and he's doing one of these on the fence. Just leaning like this, talking to the person I was with. And he's just like leaning up and he was like, oh, yeah, the elephant. Jeez, I overheard him go, any questions you've got? And I was like, lock this shit up. As a 7, lock this shit off.
0: You think you're a 7?
1: I think 7's fine. What do you think
0: for
1: I
0: am? One day we don't have Michael's microphone hooked
1: what
0: up.
1: What do you
0: I
1: think?
0: I really, really want a third-party opinion on
1: I,
0: that.
1: By the way, I'm fine to have Michael come in here. Mm. If you would like to make him leave the control
0: Michael,
1: room.
0: Michael, leave the control room.
1: He can have my mic.
0: Just yell a number. Just come in and yell a
1: you,
0: number,
1: if,
0: please.
1: You don't think I'm a seven?
0: No, God, no. No way.
1: I hate you.
0: Michael coming in to yell a number?
1: Yeah, here he is. Come on, Michael. Let me hear it.
0: Yell a number.
2: He is a seven.
1: Yes!
0: Oh, God!
1: Yes! If I'm not, okay,
0: yuck!
1: If I'm not a seven, what am I to you then?
0: Five?
1: Oh, I thought you were about to say four, and I was actually going to fight you. I legitimately was going to fight you.
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0: Thanks for joining us. 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
1: I'm a little unsure of myself today.
0: Yes.
1: In a way that you've not noticed yet, or maybe you haven't, you just haven't said anything. I don't think you've noticed though, because I think you wouldn't be able to help yourself.
0: I would have to comment. I'm so excited. I don't know what this is.
1: And I'm not excited because I think you will be excited. Because I come to you heart and hand.
0: Oh.
1: So be gentle.
0: Certainly.
1: Yeah. Is this shirt too much?
0: Oh.
1: And the only reason that I'm like, Josh hasn't noticed this is because I put it on in this room and I've had my back to you the entire time.
0: Oh, it has
1: time.
0: Your surname on the back.
1: But it's from a...
0: I forgot about that. It was about a charity baseball game, wasn't it? Or something?
1: Certainly not charity.
0: No, but something.
1: It was when I was in America, we played a softball game and it was like the camp counselors. It was the young counselors versus the older counselors.
0: Show me your back. It says Brouard.
1: Oh, by the way, and I was offered a nickname and I chose to just... I'm like, you know what? Just give me my last name.
0: Show me. Show me what it looks... Nah, you can't wear that ever.
1: Why?
0: It looks way too wanky.
1: Why?
0: It looks like you actually think you are a professional athlete of some kind.
1: It's a softball. I played softball.
0: Professionally? Did they pay you?
1: Well, no, but I got merch.
0: Did you have to pay for that shirt?
1: Yes. Yeah.
0: There's no way.
1: Actually, you know what? Now that I think about it, I don't know if I paid.
0: Oh, well.
1: I would imagine so because I paid for everything while I was there. So you're saying there's no middle ground at all.
0: No, I don't think so. I think unless you're actually on a roster for a professional team or you're like
1: a tennis
0: player or something, then you can have it.
1: But I think that's worse because it's like you're going around
0: to wear your work clothes around.
1: Yeah, exactly. And it's like, oh, this old thing. It's like when, and no offense to anyone who does this, but it's like when tradies walk around in their like high-vis gear at the pub afterwards.
0: Yeah,
1: and it's
0: right.
1: Like, I feel like you want me to be like...
0: Tradie.
1: Backbone of the nation right there.
0: Yeah, God, thank you for your service.
1: Look how dusty and muddy his boots are. Mm-hmm. My God, you must have been working so hard today.
0: It is 11 o'clock on a Tuesday and he's here, but it doesn't matter. It doesn't matter. Don't think about it. Just be grateful.
1: I think it's better that this is like an experience that I did.
0: Yeah.
1: And it's like honorary. It's like, what a joke this is.
0: But what if somebody tries to look up like a famous baseball player thinking you're wearing your favorite player's shirt?
1: Yeah.
0: And they just find that
1: me.
0: There's nothing.
1: Yeah,
0: there's nothing there.
1: There's no famous Brouard in the softball league.
0: Brouard that has ever conquered.
1: Well, we don't know that.
0: Well, no.
1: Holy shit. This actually could fix everything.
0: Imagine.
1: Oh, my God.
0: Because then that way
1: God.
0: You could easily just say it's a homage to...
1: Baseball player.
0: Jose Brouard,
1: Oh, my God. Major if there's a baseball player named Jose Brouard...
0: In the Mexican baseball league.
1: That's all I'm going to talk about going forward. Please.
0: Googling.
1: The search for a baseball player with the last name Brouard doesn't return any prominent results. Shit!
0: Yeah,
1: we have Matthew Brouard.
0: Yeah.
1: Ah, damn it!
0: Yeah, you got a pretty Brouard line ahead of you to try and get this to work.
1: It is kind of... It is Brouard.
0: He wasn't
1: I'm ignoring
0: listening.
1: It. I'm ignoring it. I heard
0: you
1: all of
0: listening.
1: It. I did hear all of it. It was awful. I actually think I'm doing you a favor by ignoring it. It actually is Brouard. It's Brouard the way my name is, but it's spelled Brouhard. So it's like Brouard.
0: There's no H in yours.
1: No, but it's pronounced the same way.
0: Brouard.
1: Brouard.
0: No,
1: and
0: I always
1: Brouard.
0: I always took yours as Brouard. Not Brouhard.
1: Brouhard.
0: No,
1: it is. It's Brouhard, but I'm saying this guy, we have similar... If you just knew how it sounded, I could get away with this.
0: Do the laundry. Just do some laundry, because I think that's why we've got this shirt.
1: I'm running
0: tonight.
1: Out of shirts.
0: Yeah,
1: Like, I'm literally trying to wear every single shirt I have on the podcast, and I am down to the embarrassing shirts now.
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1: Wollongong Central, yours and ours. Music festivals on today. Kira Lane closed in both directions between Market Street and Victoria Street. In Corrimal, looking good both ways on Memorial Drive. Kembla-Warra, a delay-free run northbound on King Street. 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I'm Thomas Reeve. That's the latest on Feel Good, I-98.
0: RMV Lawyers, always where you are. I-98 News.
2: Mostly fine today with tops of 22 degrees. Good morning, I'm Renee Criddle with your 8 o'clock news update. The Bureau of Meteorology has confirmed a small tornado moved through Ulla Dulla yesterday in the severe weather, describing the event as very unusual. Incredible footage has emerged of cafe workers ducking for cover as tables and chairs get swept away in the wild winds. The SES says they received almost 30 calls yesterday as violent winds lashed the south coast town, bringing down power lines and trees and damaging properties. Charges have now been laid against a P-plate driver accused of driving into a crowd of NRL fans, waving off the Newcastle Knights bus heading to today's grand final. The 18-year-old driver has been refused bail to appear in court today, facing three counts of dangerous driving occasioning grievous bodily harm and three counts of negligent driving. 10 people in the crowd were injured. Of those, a 5-year-old girl and a 67-year-old man remain in a critical but now stable condition. A sold-out crowd of 80,000 footy fans are expected at Sydney's Acor Stadium for the grand final today between the Roosters and Knights. East carry the tag of firm favourites, but a resilient Newcastle squad will enter its first decider in 25 years, backed by an enormous crowd, all hoping their team will secure the premiership. Transport for New South Wales Coordinator General Howard Collins says extra trains and buses are being put on to help ticket holders get to the event.
3: If you are driving to the park, remember, you must have pre-booked parking because otherwise you'll find nowhere to park. And for Newcastle fans, get there nice and early. Soak up the atmosphere.
2: Beaches across the Illawarra are tipped to be busy as the sunshine returns today and locals make the most of the long weekend. Surf Life Saving's Matt Thompson says safety needs to be prioritised.
4: If you're swimming and surfing, we highly recommend that you head to a location that has a service in place where lifeguards and lifesavers can keep an eye out for you. And importantly, if you are swimming, please swim between the red and yellow flags.
2: And UAE prosecutors are now labelling a mid-flight attack on a Fly Dubai service to Tel Aviv as an attempted terror act.
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0: I-98 Sport.
2: It's Rugby League's season decider tonight. The Roosters are looking for their first title since going back-to-back in 2018 and 2019. For the Knights, it's been 25 years since they've lifted the trophy. The NRL Women's Grand Final will also be played today with the Roosters taking on the Broncos. And Red Bull's Max Verstappen has taken pole position for the Bahrain Formula One Grand Prix at Sepang.
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2: Mostly fine today with tops of 22 degrees, a possible shower and 21 for the public holiday tomorrow, sunny and 25 on Tuesday. Right now in Fig Tree, 15 degrees on I-98.
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0: Monday morning here at I-98. Hello. You got Nate this morning as well. Yep, you usually hear me throughout your work days, but now I'm here on a long weekend, the second day of this long weekend as well, officially at the, I would say, past the halfway point before we ship the kids back off to school. Emma, busy long weekend so far. What are your plans?
1: Yeah. I'm just going to have a barbecue with a few friends this afternoon, but that's about it.
0: Oh, amazing stuff. I'm sure that's going to go absolutely off. Make sure you go down to the butcher, get all the big meats. What's Olivia up to this weekend?
2: We've been staying in a lot lately, and my friends and I will play this stupid card game called Nerds for legitimately 4 hours instead of going out, and it's so lame, but we're so addicted.
0: That's Olivia Rodrigo, by the way. If you didn't pick it already, so she's saying you can stay in all weekend. That's what you can do. She's coming up next with her latest stupid song alongside some Maroon 5 and Cyril.
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4: In Barilla, look out for delays in both directions on Shell Harbour Road at Lake Entrance Road. Looking good in both directions on the Prince's Highway through Depto. Wollongong Central, yours and ours music festival on today. Kira Lane is closed in both directions between Market Street and Victoria Street. 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

0: final, Roosters Knights. 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
1: I'm Olivia Rodrigo.
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0: Double demerit still in force until midnight tomorrow night for an October long weekend right across the Illawarra. Aussie DJ Cyril, he is back with a brand new big hit. And recently, he's actually been touring all over the world, including an Ibiza residency with a collab from Tomorrowland, one of the biggest EDM festivals in the world. And what does he love most about that?
1: The people. That's all that matters. The people. Like, how people come together, different countries and different beliefs and stuff. It doesn't matter. It's all thrown out the window when it comes to Tomorrowland, and everyone just really loves each other, and that's just incredible.
0: It's definitely on my bucket list, especially if you saw the stage that he's been performing under. Legitimately, one of the biggest, like, I don't even know how you call it, big turtles ever. Think like the big things, like the big potato up at Robertson. Same deal, but like three times as big, and it's a turtle. And he gets the DJ at that. Cyril now with his latest, reworking the 2000 classic from The Cause, it's Breathless on R98.

0: in force until midnight tomorrow night. The Spin Doctors helping you get through it, so make sure you are driving to the conditions across the Illawarra and South Coast as well, although you're probably not driving too far considering how much fuel costs at the moment.
1: The best team all season long. 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
0: They're in Melbourne later this afternoon, but return to Wynn Entertainment Centre this Friday night, the 9th of October, and Sunday, the 11th as well. So that's two games back-to-back. And rather than spending your money on Illawarra Hawks tickets, why don't you win them for free? 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And last week, they caught up with our new recruit, Milton Doyle, because he thinks things are going to turn around for the Hawks.
2: I think it's a part of the beginning of the year, learning how to play with each other and figuring things out. 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
7: 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Kira Lane is closed in both directions between Market Street and Victoria Street. Oak Flats looking good both ways on New Lake Entrance Road. And we are seeing some minor delays northbound through Fig Tree on the avenue at the Princes Highway. 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I'm Thomas Reeve. That's the latest on Feel Good.
1: 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I-98 News.
8: Fine and sunny tops of 22 today. Good morning, I'm Renee Criddle with your 9 o'clock news update. Incredible footage has emerged of a mini tornado wreaking havoc in Ulla Dulla during yesterday's severe weather. The SES says New South Wales workers received almost 200 calls yesterday as violent winds lashed the south coast and parts of the state, bringing down power lines and trees. The Bureau of Meteorology has confirmed a tornado did move through the area, describing the event as very unusual. The New South Wales Police Minister is pleading with motorists to drive safe after a car crashed into a group of Newcastle Knights fans on the eve of the NRL Grand Final. Thousands had gathered along the roads to see the team off when the incident happened. Police have confirmed 10 people have been injured, including a 5-year-old, in a critical but stable condition. An 18-year-old P-plater has been charged. Police Minister Yasmin Catley says every driver has a role to play in keeping the roads safe this long weekend.
9: It's your responsibility. And that is the message. Take responsibility. Positive responsibility when you are driving your vehicle.
8: Illawarra and South Coast skippers are being asked to prioritise safety as the boating season begins. Water Police, Transport, Marine Rescue and New South Wales Maritime will be hitting our region's waterways this long weekend to make sure boaters are doing the right thing. Maritime Executive Director Nicole Watts says they're asking everyone to think before they head out.
10: The priority for me is getting everyone who sets sail or launches a boat, I want them to come home safely to their loved ones. And I think, you know, whether you're an experienced skipper or you're taking a boat out for the first time, preparation is your best defence.
8: And the captain of a Fly Dubai plane stabbed on a flight to Israel has described how he fought for his life. He's spoken of the ordeal during a video call with the Indian Prime Minister.
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8: The Roosters were criticised for signing Daly Cherry Evans for the 2026 NRL season, but he could have the last laugh today. The oldest player in the grand final is looking to farewell the NRL with his second premiership ring. And the Illawarra Hawks are coming into today's match against the South East Melbourne Phoenix with confidence after smashing Adelaide in the biggest upset of the NBL season so far in Wollongong on Friday.
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8: Mostly fine today with tops of 22 degrees, a possible shower and 21 for the public holiday tomorrow, sunny and 25 on Tuesday. Right now in Kirriville, it's 16 degrees on I-98.
1: The Illawarra's I-98. I want to thank you one more
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Country pop is this new thing in 2026. It's going absolutely off. Look at Ella Langley's Choose in Texas. The most weeks spent at top of the Billboard charts, but at number two, just behind the same sort of genre. Stella Lefley, straight out of TikTok and the US. This is Boston on I-98.

Feel Good I-98 this morning. A 1998 throwback now from the Goo Goo Dolls. How good was it seeing this at the Oz and Ounce Festival 2025? It's Slide at I-98.

0: was a few years ago. Listening to David Guetta and See Ya. Right here at I-98 this morning. Welcome to your Sunday, the second day of this long weekend. And Christian and Bella for breakfast, they're back on Tuesday.
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0: Yep, that's right. Joining the feel-good fun when you wake up every single weekday this week, apart from obviously the public holiday tomorrow. So they return Tuesday, talking a little bit crazy.
3: I found out something about one of my oldest friends. When he told me, I thought, you're a secret psychopath. He sits down cross-legged on the floor of the shower and just lets the water run down his body.
4: Sorry? Why?
3: I don't know.
4: So does he sit down and then soap himself? And
3: oh,
4: then
3: I did ask
4: how
3: that
4: do you
3: too.
4: Do shampoo?
3: He said he soaps himself first sometimes. Sometimes he soaps himself after, but he always ends up on the ground.
0: Now, this is very secret psychopath behaviour if you're doing it every single night. But after a night out or on a morning after a night out, especially like this morning when you're hungover, sitting down in the shower is unmatched. Underrated. I would give it a try because I wouldn't say you're crazy. Gnarls Barkley will, though. He's coming up inside the next 10, and we'll press play on Ray's big hit, Where Is My Husband, coming up before 10.
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5: Wollongong Central, yours and ours at Music Festival on today. Kira Lane closed in both directions between Market Street and Victoria Street. Extra pedestrian activity in the area as well. Kembawarra underpass northbound on King Street at Northcliffe Drive in Shell Harbour. Also seeing delays both ways on Shell Harbour Road. Long weekend or not, pet emergencies don't stop. 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I'm Thomas Reeve. That's the latest on Feel Good. I-98.
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0: As we wrap up another hour for your Feel Good Sunday semi-sonic here at I-98. Turning up the Feel Good after the news next with Usher's Caught Up, and we'll throw it back to an ultimate love song from Bon Jovi. 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
6: In Spring Hill, look out for delays in both directions on Spring Hill Road. Unanderra, no delays both ways on the Princes Highway. A delay-free run northbound on the M1 on your run into Sydney as well. Wollongong Central, yours and ours music festival on today. Kira Lane closed in both directions between Market Street and Victoria Street. Locked drains can damage your home and pollute Sydney's waterways. Remember, only flush the 3Ps and only put water, detergent and soap down the sink. A message from Sydney Water. Sunny and a top of 22 today. I'm Thomas Reeve. That's the latest on Feel Good, I-98.
4: 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I-98 News.
7: Mostly fine today with tops of 22 degrees. Hello again, I'm Renee Criddle with your 10 o'clock news update. The Newcastle community is banding together after 10 NRL fans were injured during a Knights Grand Final send-off. A car ploughed into a crowd at Wallsend, injuring 10 people, including 3 children. The 18-year-old driver has been charged and is due to face court today. Newcastle Lord Mayor Gavin Morris has told Today it's been a devastating end to an exciting week.
8: It's been nothing but a joyous, fun week. This lead-up was truly magical. It was fun, it was exhilarating. And then yesterday we had our hearts ripped out and we've gone to the other full spectrum of those emotions. And there are a lot of emotions to deal with.
7: Another reminder to Illawarra drivers, double demerits are currently in force for the Labor Day long weekend. Officers are targeting speeding, mobile phone use and seatbelt offences. In just the past fortnight, 3 people have lost their lives in separate fatal road accidents in the Illawarra and South Coast. South Coast Police are appealing for information after a small white boat washed up on Cudmira Beach on the South Coast on Friday. The boat contained 3 jerry cans along with a life jacket. Anyone with information on the boat is asked to contact Water Police or Crime Stoppers. More Queenslanders are ending up in hospital because of dog attacks. News Corp figures show close to 50 people are presenting to emergency departments each week. It's prompting renewed calls to make dog owners liable for compensation. Briefly, incredible footage has emerged of a mini tornado wreaking havoc in Ulla Dulla during yesterday's severe weather. And a guitar once owned by Oasis rocker Noel Gallagher has sold for $300,000.
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7: Knights coach Justin Holbrook says he wants his players to enjoy themselves when they take on the Roosters in tonight's grand final. Holbrook says they're not letting the pressure get to them.
10: I want them to enjoy all the extra parts that go with it because they work so hard to be there. Is it overwhelming? Not at all. We've played 3 tough finals games in all different circumstances and won them all and can't wait to play the Roosters.
7: And the Illawarra Hawks take on the South East Melbourne Phoenix at 3 this afternoon.
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7: Mostly fine today with tops of 22 degrees, a possible shower and 21 for the public holiday tomorrow, sunny and 25 on Tuesday. Right now in Jamberoo, it's 18 degrees on I-98.

0: Nate with you this morning, and now one of the greatest love songs of all time. Bon Jovi, Always, celebrating 32 years since its release back in 1994. And if you saw on his Instagram a little bit earlier in the year, he actually released handwritten notes of the very first lyrics of the song. So go and check it out as we play it now.
1: This Romeo's bleeding.

0: It's I-98 with Nate.
1: Laura coming up after 11 with another edition of the I-98 High School Hits. Throwing it back to the year where Titanic was the biggest movie of the year and the year that Netflix was founded as well. Yeah, they were created in the same year. Here's

0: It's a feel-good Sunday with En Vogue. Happy grand final day, Illawarra. You got Nate here at I-98. I know there are a few Roosters fans out there, including one of my best mates and a couple people here in the office here at I-98 as well. But I feel like majority of the neutrals are going for the Knights. You just have to. The underdog story, they've come from bottom of the table into the grand final. They knocked off Penrith last week. And, of course, we want another edition of this classic interview.
1: It was better than Lego. Yeah, it was better than Lego. It was better than Lego.
0: And, of course, all us Dragons fans don't actually like the Sydney Roosters because of what they do to us on Anzac Day every single year. But so, 7:30 p.m. kickoff tonight. Newcastle up against the Sydney Roosters. The NRL Grand Final is going to go absolutely off. You can watch it live on Channel 9 and 9 Now. And as much as I hate to say it, go the Knights. Sabrina Carpenter coming up before 11 o'clock with Manchild in sync in there as well. And the latest from Bruno, I Just Might. Don't go anywhere. It's I-98.
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3: Wollongong Central, yours and ours music festival on today. Kira Lane is closed in both directions between Market Street and Victoria Street. In Corrimal, look out for delays northbound on Memorial Drive. A pretty clear run southbound on the M1 from Sydney on your run into Wollongong. 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I'm Thomas Reeve. That's the latest on Feel Good, I-98.
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0: That's Sunday morning done and dusted for me. My name's Nath. I'll be back tomorrow from 8 o'clock for a feel-good public holiday Monday. 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And, of course, the NRL Grand Final on later this afternoon. 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
8: In Shell Harbour, look out for delays northbound on Shell Harbour Road at Wattle Road, Albion Park. Busy in both directions on Terry Street at Tongarva Road. Also seeing delays through Coromel, both ways on Memorial Drive. Steady northbound on the M1 on your run into Sydney. Blocked drains can damage your home and pollute Sydney's waterways. Remember, only flush the 3Ps and only put water, detergent and soap down the sink. A message from Sydney Water. Sunny, top of 22 today. I'm Thomas Reeve. 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
9: Mostly fine today with tops of 22 degrees. Hello again, I'm Renee Criddle with your 11 o'clock news update. A man who was at the scene of a tragic car accident involving Newcastle Knights supporters is praising the help of those around him, saying they saved a little girl's life. An 18-year-old man's been charged with 9 offences after 10 people were injured while waiting to farewell the Knights team bus. Authorities allege the P-plater was driving erratically before losing control at a roundabout. Adam Gossetts was sitting next to the 5-year-old girl who's now in a serious condition. He says he was amazed by how quickly everyone responded.
10: I obviously went over to them and helped them as best I could. I grabbed the other little girl she'd got thrown all through the grass and into the bushes, and I picked her up and found her teddy bears. And there was people there that were off-duty police officers that were helping as well. And the people doing the CPR on the little girl was just unbelievable. So she was gone, mate, and they brought her back.
9: Rugby league fans are making the pilgrimage to Sydney Olympic Park for today's blockbuster NRL Grand Final between the Sydney Roosters and Newcastle Knights. Heavyweight matchups across the park have set the stage for an explosive season finale in front of a sold-out Acor Stadium. The Roosters carry the tag of firm favourites, but a resilient Newcastle squad enters the decider backed by enormous crowd support and a city desperate for victory. Beaches across the Illawarra tipped to be busy as the sunshine returns today and locals enjoy the long weekend. Surf Life Saving's Matt Thompson says safety needs to be prioritised.
11: If you're swimming and surfing, we highly recommend that you head to a